0: Kiss. 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Radio Kiss.
1: I ain't got time for you, baby. 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

0: 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Už dnes večer
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2: 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Yeah, Martinez, you ready, girl?
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I'm from the dirty, but that Chico nice. Y'all call it a moment.